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12: Well, if you find yourself in a good mood, it could be because there's a holiday coming up on Monday. Could also be because the start of football season is this week. And psychologists say that can generate a variety of positive emotional states. Cruel Summer, Bananarama.

Another One Bites the Dust. That's Queen on Retro Mix. And Janet Jackson is celebrating 40 years of the album Control with a concert film. She's going to record that December 12th in Florida at one of her live shows, featuring songs from Control along with hits from across her career. It's going to be called Janet Jackson Control 40, and it's expected to hit theaters first with a streaming release coming afterward. We'll let you know as we find out more. This one's off Rhythm Nation. It's featuring Heavy D. All Right. In the Mix on Retro Mix.

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With DJ Joe Vinyl putting the songs you remember back where they belong. Loud, non-stop, and in the mix. Sometimes you're better off dead. Doesn't

West End Girls, that's the Pet Shop Boys on Retro Mix. And Stevie Nicks joined Olivia Rodrigo on stage at Daisy Chain Fields. That's Olivia's new all-women festival inspired by the Lilith Fair and created to support organizations that benefit women and girls. Stevie got on stage and told the crowd that Olivia reminds her of herself at that age and said she was awestruck by the way Olivia managed to pull off such a huge event with so much grace. Here is Stevie, Stand Back, in the mix on Retro Mix. No one.

0: Open Your Heart, that's Madonna on Retro Mix. And Madonna might be looking for a way back into Los Angeles real estate. She has reportedly shown interest in buying Angelina Jolie's $30 million estate. Now, Madonna wasn't in town to see it herself, so her team arranged a private video tour of the historic property, which actually once belonged to legendary filmmaker Cecil B. DeMille. Madonna sold her L.A. home a few years ago, but she still owns houses in New York, London, Portugal, and the Hamptons, so this could mark a return to having a place in L.A. 855-40-RETRO is our number if we can do anything for you. The Thompson Twins up next. Also, Bryan Adams, Q Feel, and more.
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6: Well, the Thompson Twins had a lot of success in the 80s, but eventually changed their sound and their band name to Babble to reflect that new sound. They broke up in the 80s, but lead singer Tom Bailey says that he still wakes up every morning wanting to make new music. He ended up releasing his debut solo album back in 2018. Here he is as part of the Thompson Twins, though, with Lies in the Mix on Retro Mix.

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0: Well, to be fair, for guys like Nick Cannon or Elon Musk, almost every day is a Labor Day. Van Halen, Jump on Retro Mix.

Brian Adams on Retro Mix, summer of 69, as we wrap up the summer of 26. Labor Day, traditionally the end of summer. But one of the nice things is we have a four-day work week next week. Wouldn't it be nice if that was, like, all the time? Most of us think it would be. 7 out of 10 American workers say they could do their jobs in 4 days instead of 5. All right, Journey, any way you want it.

Dancing in Heaven, Orbital Bebop. That's Q-Feel on Retro Mix. That was really their only hit. They are regarded as a one-hit wonder, but their frontman, Martin Page, has gone on to work with a bunch of other big artists like Paul Young, Starship, Robbie Robertson, Earth, Wind & Fire, Heart, Robbie Williams, Go West, among others. 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
11: It's a three-day weekend, and the last thing anybody really wants to think about is work. But it is Labor Day, and you deserve a voice. According to a Labor Day survey on jobs, 7 out of 10 people say they're working harder this year than last year, and 2 out of 5 are worried that AI will take their job. Toto now.

just like starting over. It's John Lennon, a song that he wasn't even sure he wanted to record, but eventually his producer and some of the session musicians convinced him to do it, and it ended up becoming the lead single to his album Double Fantasy, and made it to number one on the charts a few weeks after his death, as fans scooped the record off shelves immediately following his shooting. Of course, you know, the charts take a few weeks to reflect those sales, but eventually it got to the top spot on December 27th, 1980. All right, Guns N' Roses now.

0: That's the Spice Girls on Retro Mix. And back in July, they had a mini reunion at Mel C's wedding. Mel B, Emma Button, and Jerry Halliwell were there. Victoria Beckham had to be here in the U.S. for the World Cup, but she designed Mel's custom wedding dress. And they even worked in a Spice Girls classic into the ceremony, walking back up the aisle with her new husband to a string quartet version of Two Become One. All right, Prince now. Kiss.
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0: Take Me Home. That's Phil Collins on Retro Mix. And Labor Day weekend marks the unofficial end of summer, so a lot of us are firing up the grill one last time this weekend. A new poll, just in time for it, looked at the most loved condiments in America, and the one we love the most, believe it or not, is not ketchup or mustard. It's mayonnaise. 30% love mayo, 29% love ketchup, and 25% love mustard. And if you include people who just like them, then ketchup ends up being number one. 85% of us enjoy ketchup to some extent, compared to 80% for mayo.
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8: 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The TSA is warning that hackers can tamper with them and install malware that'll steal sensitive information like bank passwords. And you can stay safe by packing plug-in chargers for AC outlets because scammers are not able to alter those. All right, Foreigner now. 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

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DJ Joe Vinyl's on the turntables, mixing the music for the perfect retro playlist. 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

I Want to Dance with Somebody, that's Whitney Houston on Retro Mix. There's a new Mattel-licensed Barbie doll of Whitney from that music video. It's been out for about a month. Released alongside her new album, it's called Whitney, but with a one instead of the I. A compilation of her number one records. All right, the OJs.

That's Cher on Retro Mix, and Cher speaking out about Dolly Parton, saying she first met her at a party at their manager's house where she spotted this woman with her huge hair and unforgettable outfit, asked who she was, and was told, "You're gonna love her," and she did. Cher says what made Dolly so special was her spirit, her optimism, and the way she made people feel connected to her, and what she's gonna miss the most is Dolly's unmistakable laugh. All right, we're in the mix. Tiffany, I think we're alone now on Retro Mix.

0: Rio, that's Duran Duran on Retro Mix. They're getting ready for their October tour of Europe. They hit the road in less than a month. And if you're taking a road trip this weekend, according to traffic experts, the worst driving times for Labor Day weekend are Friday between 12 p.m. and 8 p.m. Saturday, the roads are the worst between 10 a.m. and 6 p.m. On Sunday, avoid driving between 12 p.m. and 5 p.m. And on Labor Day itself, 1 p.m. to 4 p.m. are the worst. Of course, if you're stuck in traffic right now, you can always call us, 855-40-RETRO.
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7: 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Right now, though, let's get back to the mix. 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

Express Yourself. It's Madonna on Retro Mix. She actually wrote that with a guy named Stephen Bray, who she met back when she was in college. They became friends. They worked together a little bit. They ended up joining the band Breakfast Club together, and they continued to collaborate as Madonna blew up, and he helped write a lot of her hits, including that one. All right, we're in the mix. Heavy D and the Boys, Now That We Found Love on Retro

Wanna be starting something, Michael Jackson there on Retro Mix. And when it comes to the Labor Day barbecue, what do you want to see most on the grill? According to a new survey, burgers are at the top of the list, followed by chicken wings, hot dogs, barbecue chicken, and steak. What is it that guests don't want to see you barbecuing? Cauliflower steak or pears? All right, Journey on Retro Mix.

0: 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They ended up calling it just On Your Feet. 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
4: The forecast, cloudy skies with flurries today.
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2: 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Making that list is Nicky Topper Heaton of the group The Clash. 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Out.

It's My Life. That's Talk Talk on Retro Mix, a song that kind of struggled to climb its way up the charts, but eventually got there. Talk Talk would go on to become more sort of experimental and artsy as they evolved their sound, but the song It's My Life would eventually come back to the charts 19 years later when No Doubt famously did a cover of it. All right, we're in the mix. Eddie Money, Take Me Home Tonight.

It's the Cars on Retro Mix, and this next one is actually a complaint about breakup songs, complaining that they don't make them like they used to. Greg Kinband in the mix on Retro Mix.

0: Hip to be square. That's Huey Lewis in the news on Retro Mix. And looks like some people aren't even all that excited about Labor Day weekend. A survey found that many of us feel pressured to see family and friends and to try to squeeze in a last trip of the summer. What's more, half of Americans expressed that Labor Day weekend makes them sad because it's hard to cope with the fact that summer is coming to a close. If we can do anything to lift your spirits, call us at 855-40-RETRO. We'd love to get a request on for you. Men Without Hats on the way. Also, the Pointer Sisters, Madness, and more.
1: 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We'll be right back.
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4: 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Hello?
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4: 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Slow down.
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4: 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Dance to the song. 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

things can only get better. Howard Jones on Retro Mix. And Howard Jones has said that the media often misinterprets his songs, that they are really about positive thinking and challenging people's ideas. The Pointer Sisters, also a group that really tried to put a lot of positivity and strength into their music. Here they are with Dare Me. You got it in the mix on Retro Mix.

Everybody Wants to Rule the World, Tears for Fears on Retro Mix. And this next song was inspired by real life. Vocalist Carl Smith and Christopher Foreman wrote this, and it was really inspired by the house where Carl Smith grew up. In the 1980s, there were tough economic times in England, and a lot of young people lived at home with their parents, which is all captured in Our House. Madness on Retro Mix.

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Stars, Gary Newman on Retro Mix. And the group Shalimar started off as just a group of studio musicians, but their growing success required them to have a visual presence. So they got together with Don Cornelius from Soul Train. He had a couple of dancers from the show, Jody Watley, Jeffrey Daniels, and Howard Hewitt, become Shalimar. 1984, they had this hit from the soundtrack to the movie Footloose, Dancing in the Sheets, which you've got right now in the mix on Retro Mix.

0: filled the clubs to the ones that still fill the dance floor. Christian Wiehl is bringing them together in the mix.
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0: You too. You know, I had a joke about Labor Day, but it didn't work. No courtesy laughter on that one, please. That was bad. The Reflex, Duran Duran on Retro Mix.

0: Philip Bailey, Phil Collins, Easy Lover there on Retro Mix. And with that, we are out of time and out the door. That's it for Retro Mix this week, but we'll be back again next week with more of your favorites from back in the day, mixed beat to beat and back to back. On behalf of DJ Joe Vinyl, my name's Christian Wheel. Have a wonderful Labor Day and a fantastic week. If you have time off, enjoy it. If not, try to get some time with your friends and loved ones. We'll see you next week. Take care. Retro
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We have to acknowledge that last week we lost one of the greats. Dolly Parton unfortunately passed away on the 25th at the age of 80. So this first segment of the show, we're going to do all Dolly Parton music, some of her biggest hits in the mix. Let's start off with this one. Inspired by her fingernails, you can hear her tapping them on a typewriter. 9 to 5.

Islands in the Stream on Retro Mix. That was written by the Bee Gees, and Kenny Rogers spent days in the studio trying to nail the vocals. When Barry Gibb had the idea to make it a duet, Dolly Parton just happened to be in the building. She came in and they made a number one hit out of it. Now let's go back to 1977 for this one by Dolly. Here You Come Again on the Retro Mix, Dolly Parton Tribute Mix.

Save the Last Dance for Me. That's Dolly's 1983 cover of the Drifters hit. Now, this next one was the theme song to her TV variety show, Dolly. And she often opened her live shows with it, too. Baby, I'm Burnin' on the Retro Mix Dolly Parton Tribute Mix.

0: I Will Always Love You. That was Dolly Parton's 1982 version, recorded for The Best Little Whorehouse in Texas. That's the movie she starred in with Burt Reynolds. Now, Dolly originally wrote the song back in 1973 as a heartfelt goodbye to her longtime mentor, Porter Wagoner, and she ended up recording it several times over the years, including that soundtrack version we just played. Then, in 1992, when the movie The Bodyguard needed a song, Kevin Costner suggested it after hearing Linda Ronstadt's version. So Whitney Houston recorded it, and it became her signature song, too. Well, that wraps up our Dolly Parton tribute mix. Phone lines are open at 855-40-RETRO.
1: 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We'll be right back.
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11: Well, this is off the album The Raw and the Cooked, which was a smash hit album, but for some reason the Fine Young Cannibals never recorded another one. It's a good thing on Retromates.

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3: We're going to do a song that you heard before.

The boys of summer, Don Henley, in the mix on Retro Mix, celebrating the last vestiges of summer. It is Labor Day weekend, which is traditionally the quote-unquote end of summer. It's also the number two holiday for beer sales. 4th of July is number one, in case you were wondering, followed by Memorial Day, Father's Day, and surprisingly Christmas. Although, I guess, you know, you have to hang out with your family, that kind of tracks. Anything we can do for you, it's 855-40-RETRO, DJ Joe Vinyl on the turntables, Toto.

Easy, that's Prince on Retro Mix, and we actually got a new Prince album just last week. It's called Timeless, released by his estate, featuring 10 previously unheard tracks from his vault. They span nearly his entire career from 1977 through 2016. It is really meant to show just how wide-ranging his creativity was, and it actually ends with a live performance from his final tour, recorded just a few weeks before he passed away. All right, Katrina and the Waves now.

I Want You to Want Me, Cheap Trick there on Retro Mix. And these days, Cheap Trick does big headlining tours, and they also work with other artists on tour from time to time. But some of the bands that they open for include The Kinks, Kiss, Boston, and Santana. Amazing musical pedigree there with Cheap Trick. Here's our number if we can do anything for you. 855-40-RETRO. That's good for requests, shout-outs, dedications, or anything else you need. Coming back with music from Bananarama, also the Pet Shop Boys, Madonna, and more all on the way.

0: 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We'll be right back.
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1: The forecast, cloudy skies with flurries today.
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Holiday coming up on Monday could also be because the start of football season is this week, and psychologists say that can generate a variety of positive emotional states. Cruel Summer, Bananarama,

Another One Bites the Dust. That's Queen on Retro Mix. And Janet Jackson is celebrating 40 years of the album Control with a concert film. She's going to record that December 12th in Florida at one of her live shows, featuring songs from Control along with hits from across her career. It's going to be called Janet Jackson Control 40, and it's expected to hit theaters first with a streaming release coming afterward. We'll let you know as we find out more. This one's off Rhythm Nation. It's featuring Heavy D. All Right. In the mix on Retro Mix.

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1: Sometimes you're better off dead. There's a gun in your hand that's pointing at your head. You think you're mad, too unstable, kicking it.

Chain Fields, that's Olivia's new all-women festival inspired by the Lilith Fair and created to support organizations that benefit women and girls. Stevie got on stage and told the crowd that Olivia reminds her of herself at that age and said she was awestruck by the way Olivia managed to pull off such a huge event with so much grace. Here is Stevie, Stand Back, in the mix on Retro Mix. No.

0: Open Your Heart, that's Madonna on Retro Mix, and Madonna might be looking for a way back into Los Angeles real estate. She has reportedly shown interest in buying Angelina Jolie's $30 million estate. Now, Madonna wasn't in town to see it herself, so her team arranged a private video tour of the historic property, which actually once belonged to legendary filmmaker Cecil B. DeMille. Madonna sold her L.A. home a few years ago, but she still owns houses in New York, London, Portugal, and the Hamptons, so this could mark a return to having a place in L.A. 855-40-RETRO is our number if we can do anything for you. The Thompson Twins up next. Also, Bryan Adams, Q Feel, and more.
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5: Well, the Thompson Twins had a lot of success in the 80s, but eventually changed their sound and their band name to Babble to reflect that new sound. They broke up in the 80s, but lead singer Tom Bailey says that he still wakes up every morning wanting to make new music. He ended up releasing his debut solo album back in 2018. Here he is as part of the Thompson Twins, though, with Lies in the Mix on Retro Mix.

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0: Well, to be fair, for guys like Nick Cannon or Elon Musk, almost every day is a Labor Day. Van Halen, Jump on Retro Mix.

Brian Adams on Retro Mix, summer of 69, as we wrap up the summer of 26. Labor Day, traditionally the end of summer. But one of the nice things is we have a four-day work week next week. Wouldn't it be nice if that was, like, all the time? Most of us think it would be. 7 out of 10 American workers say they could do their jobs in 4 days instead of 5. All right, Journey, any way you want it.

0: Dancing in Heaven, Orbital Bebop. That's Q-Feel on Retro Mix. That was really their only hit. They are regarded as a one-hit wonder, but their frontman, Martin Page, has gone on to work with a bunch of other big artists like Paul Young, Starship, Robbie Robertson, Earth, Wind & Fire, Heart, Robbie Williams, Go West, among others. 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

just like starting over. It's John Lennon, a song that he wasn't even sure he wanted to record, but eventually his producer and some of the session musicians convinced him to do it, and it ended up becoming the lead single to his album Double Fantasy, and made it to number one on the charts a few weeks after his death, as fans scooped the record off shelves immediately following his shooting. Of course, you know, the charts take a few weeks to reflect those sales, but eventually it got to the top spot on December 27th, 1980. All right, Guns N' Roses now.

That's the Spice Girls on Retro Mix. And back in July, they had a mini reunion at Mel C's wedding. Mel B, Emma Button, and Jerry Halliwell were there. Victoria Beckham had to be here in the U.S. for the World Cup, but she designed Mel's custom wedding dress. And they even worked in a Spice Girls classic into the ceremony, walking back up the aisle with her new husband to a string quartet version of Two Become One. All right, Prince now. Kiss.

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DJ Joe Vinyl's on the turntable, mixing the music for the perfect retro playlist. Retro Mix.

I Want to Dance with Somebody, that's Whitney Houston on Retro Mix. There's a new Mattel-licensed Barbie doll of Whitney from that music video. It's been out for about a month. Released alongside her new album, it's called Whitney, but with a one instead of the I, a compilation of her number one records. All right, the OJs.

That's Cher on Retro Mix, and Cher speaking out about Dolly Parton, saying she first met her at a party at their manager's house where she spotted this woman with her huge hair and unforgettable outfit, asked who she was, and was told, "You're gonna love her," and she did. Cher says what made Dolly so special was her spirit, her optimism, and the way she made people feel connected to her, and what she's gonna miss the most is Dolly's unmistakable laugh. All right, we're in the mix. Tiffany, I think we're alone now on Retro Mix.

0: Rio, that's Duran Duran on Retro Mix. They're getting ready for their October tour of Europe. They hit the road in less than a month. And if you're taking a road trip this weekend, according to traffic experts, the worst driving times for Labor Day weekend are Friday between 12 p.m. and 8 p.m. Saturday, the roads are the worst between 10 a.m. and 6 p.m. On Sunday, avoid driving between 12 p.m. and 5 p.m. And on Labor Day itself, 1 p.m. to 4 p.m. are the worst. Of course, if you're stuck in traffic right now, you can always call us, 855-40-RETRO.
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13: 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Right now, though, let's get back to the mix. Eric Carmen, Hungry Eyes, in the mix on Retro Mix.

Express Yourself. It's Madonna on Retro Mix. She actually wrote that with a guy named Stephen Bray, who she met back when she was in college. They became friends. They worked together a little bit. They ended up joining the band Breakfast Club together, and they continued to collaborate as Madonna blew up, and he helped write a lot of her hits, including that one. All right, we're in the mix. Heavy D and the Boys, Now That We Found Love on Retro.

Wanna be starting something, Michael Jackson there on Retro Mix. And when it comes to the Labor Day barbecue, what do you want to see most on the grill? According to a new survey, burgers are at the top of the list, followed by chicken wings, hot dogs, barbecue chicken, and steak. What is it that guests don't want to see you barbecuing? Cauliflower steak or pears? All right, Journey on Retro Mix.

0: 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They ended up calling it just On Your Feet. 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
4: Well, UltimateGuitar.com has a roundup of what they say are the top 10 punk drummers of all time. Making that list is Nicky Topperheaden of the group The Clash. You can hear the drum work on this song, Rock the Casbah, on Retro Mix.

It's My Life. That's Talk Talk on Retro Mix, a song that kind of struggled to climb its way up the charts, but eventually got there. Talk Talk would go on to become more sort of experimental and artsy as they evolved their sound, but the song It's My Life would eventually come back to the charts 19 years later when No Doubt famously did a cover of it. All right, we're in the mix. Eddie Money, Take Me Home Tonight.

jump into the time machine with us. Let's go on a sonic journey through the decades. From bell bottoms to big hair, Retro Makes has got you covered.

It's the Cars on Retro Mix, and this next one is actually a complaint about breakup songs, complaining that they don't make them like they used to. Greg Kinband in the mix on Retro Mix.

0: Hip to be square. That's Huey Lewis in the news on Retro Mix. And looks like some people aren't even all that excited about Labor Day weekend. A survey found that many of us feel pressured to see family and friends and to try to squeeze in a last trip of the summer. What's more, half of Americans expressed that Labor Day weekend makes them sad because it's hard to cope with the fact that summer is coming to a close. If we can do anything to lift your spirits, call us at 855-40-RETRO. We'd love to get a request on for you. Men Without Hats on the way. Also, the Pointer Sisters, Madness, and more.
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things can only get better. Howard Jones on Retro Mix. And Howard Jones has said that the media often misinterprets his songs, that they are really about positive thinking and challenging people's ideas. The Pointer Sisters, also a group that really tried to put a lot of positivity and strength into their music. Here they are with Dare Me. You got it in the mix on Retro Mix.

Everybody wants to rule the world, Tears for Fears on Retro Mix. And this next song was inspired by real life. Vocalist Carl Smith and Christopher Foreman wrote this and was really inspired by the house where Carl Smith grew up. In the 1980s, there were tough economic times in England, and a lot of young people lived at home with their parents, which is all captured in Our House. Madness on Retro Mix.

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Cars, Gary Newman on Retro Mix. And the group Shalimar started off as just a group of studio musicians, but their growing success required them to have a visual presence. So they got together with Don Cornelius from Soul Train. He had a couple of dancers from the show, Jody Watley, Jeffrey Daniels, and Howard Hewitt, become Shalimar. In 1984, they had this hit from the soundtrack to the movie Footloose, Dancing in the Sheets, which you've got right now in the mix on Retro Mix.

0: filled the clubs to the ones that still fill the dance floor. Christian Wiehl is bringing them together in the mix.
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1: Hey, happy Labor Day.
0: You too. You know, I had a joke about Labor Day, but it didn't work. No courtesy laughter on that one, please. That was bad. The Reflex, Duran Duran on Retro Mix.

0: Philip Bailey, Phil Collins, Easy Lover there on Retro Mix. And with that, we are out of time and out the door. That's it for Retro Mix this week, but we'll be back again next week with more of your favorites from back in the day, mixed beat to beat and back to back. On behalf of DJ Joe Vinyl, my name's Christian Wheel. Have a wonderful Labor Day and a fantastic week. If you have time off, enjoy it. If not, try to get some time with your friends and loved ones. We'll see you next week. Take care. Retro Mix.
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3: Your Allegheny Communications forecast: overnight will be partly cloudy with areas of fog and a low of 56. Tomorrow, expect mostly sunny skies with a high of 80. Tomorrow night will be clear to partly cloudy with a low of 57. I'm Tri-State Area's meteorologist Jason Caterina.

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0: 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Ooh, I gotta have faith.
1: 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Good morning, it's Colin Rose with you on this Labor Day 2026. Here's Irene Cara with Fame on Magic.

0: That's you too, with or without you, on Cumberland's Greatest Hits, Magic 100.5. Good morning, everybody. It's Colin Rose with you on this Monday. Happy Labor Day to you. Thanks for tuning in. And if you're a Lona Koning or Bel Air family, listen up, because open enrollment is going on right now for HRDC's free Head Start and Early Head Start programs. 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You can learn more by calling Haley at 301-783-1730. Let's check out five random facts for your Monday. Your number five random fact today is that the longest running TV show in America is Meet the Press. It's been on for 78 years and they've done over 4,900 episodes. The number four random fact for your Monday, police around the country make a surprisingly high number of trips to Chuck E. Cheese. And it's because of fights between adults. In fact, a lot of cities, there are more fights at Chuck E. Cheese than any other restaurant. Number three random fact for your Monday, cockroaches have individual personalities, although their personalities tend to fall into two categories, shy or bold. Number two random fact for your Monday, it's illegal to use any recording devices when you're running with the bulls in Spain, and that includes taking selfies. And the number one random fact for your Monday, due to the atmospheric pressure, diamonds could rain down on Jupiter, Saturn, Uranus, and Neptune. Keep it here. We got music on the way next for you from Rick Springfield.
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2: With a check of your local news, I'm Andrew Watkins. A decision was made in Howell v. Maryland State Board of Elections to allow question 3 to appear on the ballot with rewritten language rather than removing the question. Question 3 was an amendment that pertained to redistricting within Maryland. West Virginia Governor Morrissey announced on Saturday nearly $2.4 million in the first implementation awards under West Virginia's Rural Health Transformation Program, funding worksite clinics and employer-based healthcare services. Travelers this Labor Day weekend are expected to be paying a record high for gas prices this time of year. After a record-setting August, Labor Day weekend is set to break another record with a national average of $4.14 per gallon. The second highest total during this time period of the year is $3.82 that was in 2012. From your Allegheny Communications newsroom, I'm Andrew Watkins.
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1: Your Allegheny Communications forecast. Today will be mostly sunny with a high of 80. Tonight, expect clear to partly cloudy skies with a low of 57. Tomorrow will be mostly sunny again with a high reaching 86. I'm Tri-State Area's meteorologist Joe Lundberg.

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Lenny Kravitz on Cumberland's Greatest Hits, Magic 100.5. Good morning. It is Colin Rose with you on this Monday. Happy Labor Day. Here's Elton John with Tiny Dancer.

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1: 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Frostburg Elks will be hosting a booth at the annual Heritage Days Festival coming up September 12th. The Cumberland, Maryland Mermaid Pod is providing face painting and glitter tattoos at the festival as a fundraiser for Elks for Veterans Charity. 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

0: at CCR on Magic 100.5, Cumberland's Greatest Hits. Good morning, everybody. It's Colin Rose with you. Happy Labor Day. And thanks for tuning in. There's a new survey they conducted just like a couple of weeks ago. And only 66% of Americans knew when Labor Day would be celebrated. Of course, it's today. It's always the first Monday of September, and it's been that way for 132 years. 4% of people didn't think there would be a Labor Day in 2026 at all. Americans also aren't sure what Labor Day means. 18% wrongly believe that it is meant to commemorate the founding of labor unions, while 9% thought it was the official start of fall. 6% believe it's meant to celebrate the signing of the U.S. Constitution, and 4% thought that it honors the end of World War II. Well, the good news is 61% of Americans got it right. Labor Day is a salute to the contributions and achievements of American workers. But, you know, naturally, people love the idea of three-day weekends, regardless of why they're happening. 64% of people agree that every weekend should be 3 days long, and 38% strongly agree, including yours truly. Wham! Is coming up next, plus your forecast details. Keep it here.
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2: With a check of your local news, I'm Andrew Watkins. A decision was made in Howe v. Maryland State Board of Elections to allow question 3 to appear on the ballot with rewritten language rather than removing the question. Question 3 was an amendment that pertained to redistricting within Maryland. West Virginia Governor Morrissey announced on Saturday nearly $2.4 million in the first implementation awards under West Virginia's Rural Health Transformation Program, funding worksite clinics and employer-based healthcare services. Travelers this Labor Day weekend are expected to be paying a record high for gas prices this time of year. After a record-setting August, Labor Day weekend is set to break another record with a national average of $4.14 per gallon. The second highest total during this time period of the year is $3.82 that was in 2012. From your Allegheny Communications newsroom, I'm Andrew Watkins.
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On Cumberland's Greatest Hits, Magic 100.5. Happy Labor Day. It's Colin Rose. And if you're celebrating your birthday on this September 7th, you share it with disco diva Gloria Gaynor, who's 83 today. And Chrissy Hynde of the Pretenders is 75.

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0: Lover Boy on Cumberland's Greatest Hits, Magic 100.5. It's Colin Rose. Thanks for tuning in on this Monday. Happy Labor Day to you. We appreciate having you along. Here's Peter Frampton.
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5: The forecast, cloudy skies with flurries today.
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2: Weather. Your Allegheny Communications Forecast. Today will be mostly sunny with a high of 80. Tonight, expect clear to partly cloudy skies with a low of 57. Tomorrow will be mostly sunny again with a high reaching 86. I'm Tri-State Area's meteorologist Joe Lundberg.

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Journey on Cumberland's Greatest Hits, Magic 100.5. Good morning, everybody, and happy Labor Day. Thanks for tuning in on this Monday morning. Colin Rose with you. And make sure you join James Lohr and Jim Zapp. They have all the Allegheny County Game of the Week action, including this Friday, September 11th at 6:30 p.m. We got Allegheny versus Frankfort. 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So it's hard to believe that anyone would think they'd be able to joke about having a weapon at the airport. And, you know, the workers would be just like, LOL. 52-year-old guy was arrested Sunday after making a joke to an American Airlines employee at Miami International Airport. And the ticket agent asked him, he said, do you have any dangerous

0: scuds? And the guy said, no. But then he said, I have a grenade, and started laughing. Well, an airport bomb detection canine responded to check on his luggage. No explosives were found. He told police that he was just joking around. Well, that wasn't a good enough excuse. He was charged with making a false report about placing a bomb. And then one day later, at the same airport, this is last Monday, a 33-year-old man was arrested for basically the same joke. The agent said, do you have any lithium batteries or incendiary devices in the bag? And he said, no, but I have a bomb. Really? They learned the hard way that the only thing you should be joking about at the airport is how much they charge for a bottle of water.
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2: With a check of your local news, I'm Andrew Watkins. A decision was made in Howell v. Maryland State Board of Elections to allow question 3 to appear on the ballot with rewritten language rather than removing the question. Question 3 was an amendment that pertained to redistricting within Maryland. West Virginia Governor Morrissey announced on Saturday nearly $2.4 million in the first implementation awards under West Virginia's Rural Health Transformation Program, funding worksite clinics and employer-based healthcare services. Travelers this Labor Day weekend are expected to be paying a record high for gas prices this time of year. After a record-setting August, Labor Day weekend is set to break another record with a national average of $4.14 per gallon. The second highest total during this time period of the year is $3.82 that was in 2012. From your Allegheny Communications newsroom, I'm Andrew Watkins.
3: It's an Allegheny Communications sports update on your home for athletics in the tri-state. 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
4: We've got Labor Day baseball happening today on 1230 AM WCMD. The Washington Nationals are on the road taking on the San Diego Padres. First pitch is at 5:10 tonight. Will Dion is scheduled to pitch for Washington. Randy Vasquez scheduled to pitch for San Diego. The Pittsburgh Pirates are off today after finishing their home series with the LA Angels. They're back in action beginning tomorrow on 1390 AM WKLP with a road series against the Chicago White Sox. The first pitch tomorrow will be at 7:40. A standalone ranked matchup in the ACC tonight in college football as number 19 ranked SMU goes on the road to Tallahassee to take on the Florida State Seminoles. SMU's favored by 3 points. From the Allegheny Communications Sports Desk, I'm Riley Griffith.
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3: Your Allegheny Communications Forecast. Today will be mostly sunny with a high of 80. Tonight, expect clear to partly cloudy skies with a low of 57. Tomorrow will be mostly sunny again with a high reaching 86. I'm Tri-State Area's meteorologist Joe Lundberg.

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How perfect is that? Right now, the middle on Magic 100.5.

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2: The forecast, cloudy skies with flurries today.
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Obviously, it was Justin Timberlake, but did you know he's worth $250 million? Oh, yeah. Right now, it's NSYNC. 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
5: Your Allegheny Communications weather forecast, and it is spectacular for Labor Day. We're looking at sunny skies and a high of 79. Tonight, it'll be cool. We'll drop down to 55, and tomorrow, partly sunny and a high of 82.

Magic 100.5, here's an interesting tidbit. Elton John lost the hearing in his right eye because he got an eye infection. But he can still rock out on a piano, am I right? It's Elton John, right now, Benny and the Jets, on Magic 100.5. Happy Labor Day.

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3: 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It's perfect for Labor Day. We're looking at sunny skies and a high of 82. Tonight we'll drop down to 55, and tomorrow partly cloudy and a high of 82.

Magic 100.5. Unfortunately, Bret Michaels had to cancel out the rest of his tour. He hasn't been feeling well and needed rest and relaxation from the road. He apologized to his fans and said he'll be back in a few months. Right now, he's on Magic 100.5.

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4: In 1961, they were known in high school as Kenny and the Cadets, and then Carl and the Passions, and then the Pendletones. Ultimately, they became the Beach Boys. The lineup consisted of brothers Brian, Dennis, and Carl Wilson, Mike Love, and Al Jardine. Brian continued to write and produce for the group until he returned to the stage with them almost 20 years later in 1983. They enjoyed a comeback in the 80s, first with the remake of Wipeout with the Fat Boys. So that was in 87. Then in 1988, they were inducted into the Rock and Roll Hall of Fame, the same year that they enjoyed their last number one song from the film Cocktail. Here's Kokomo, today's Absolutely 80s.

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2: What a terrific forecast for Labor Day. We're talking sunny skies and a high of 79. Tonight, we'll keep it cool and drop down to 55. And tomorrow, we'll see a few clouds, but a high of 82.

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Right now, Shania Twain, don't impress me much.

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2: The forecast, cloudy skies with flurries today.
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We're looking at sunny skies today and a high of 79. Right now, it's Tainted Love on Magic 100.5.

They're only to hide my guilt and shame. I forgive you, and I ask the same of you. While we were apart, I was human too.

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0: 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The state attorney was asked if that includes golf carts, and he didn't have an answer. It could be a state-by-state decision. I bet you he's feeling really bummed on Labor Day, not being able to drive that cart. 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

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I'm Nikki Drake. It's National Buy a Book Day, and this is my holiday, basically. Yes, I have trophy books on my shelf. I've got a to-be-read list that is 10 miles long, but it's not going to stop me from buying another book. 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

0: 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I'm Nikki Drake. 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

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I'm Nikki Drake. 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

0: 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I'm Nikki Drake. A superhero survey. Who would you want to work with as a superhero co-worker? Got the Hulk, Captain America, Batman. Who would you choose? Well, a lot of people would not be choosing Batman. They find his voice irritatingly deep. What about you? What do you think? On the text line, I saw a lot of people answer with Iron Man. And according to the survey, though, Iron Man would be a bad choice because he's always late. Yeah, but once he gets hyper-focused, he's going to get the job done. Which superhero do you want as your coworker? 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

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On the text line 301-759-1155, this texter says, I'm a lawyer. I choose Wonder Woman and her lasso of truth. Ooh, that would make things very easy in court. Magic 100.5, Cumberland's greatest hits.

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0: 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And the Frostburg Elks, go find their booth. 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

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I'm Nikki Drake. 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

0: 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I'm Nikki Drake. 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
2: Your Allegheny Communications AccuWeather Forecast. Clear tonight, low near 58. Tomorrow, mostly sunny and high near 86. Wednesday, stay hydrated. It's going to be hot. Mix of sun and clouds, high near 91.

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I saw some pumpkin spice flavored things floating around the internet, including pumpkin spice Mylanta. I hope that one's fake. 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
7: Your Allegheny Communications AccuWeather Forecast, mainly clear tonight, low near 58. Sunshine tomorrow and a high near 86. Hot with a mix of sun and clouds on Wednesday, high near 91.

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I'm Nikki Drake. Mr. T does not like his new Netflix documentary. He literally called it garbage. 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

0: 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I'm Nikki Drake. 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Got the Fireman's Parade and Spiker Brothers Memorial Car Cruise coming up on September 11th from 5 to 9 and on the 12th from noon to 5. 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

0: Cumberland's greatest hits, Magic 100.5. My name is John Tesh. I am a proud grandpa, Pop-Pop, as I am known. Three grandkids with one on the way, and it's good news for all the grandparents listening right now. Research is telling us, ready? Grandparents who stay actively involved with their grandchildren often have much better physical health, lower rates of depression, sharper thinking, and may even live longer. So geriatric psychiatrist Dr. Mark Agronin is the author of the book, The End of Old Age. He has spent his career looking at how grandparenthood affects aging. He says being a grandparent gives people something that's strongly linked to longevity, and that is the big P, purpose. When you help them with homework, teach them how to cook, and chase them around the playground, you're strengthening your relationship and keeping your body and brain engaged. Studies show having a strong sense of purpose is associated with a 46% lower risk of death from any cause. Other research has found that grandparents who provide some childcare have lower mortality rates than those who aren't involved in caring for the kids.
1: Intelligence for your life.
0: 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Whole milk or low-fat milk? Butter or margarine? If you're not sure, I'll share a simple rule from our friend Dr. Mark Hyman that'll help make every food choice easier.
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1: Okay, when you're grocery shopping, family physician Dr. Mark Hyman recommends following this simple rule from now on. I love Dr. Hyman's stuff. He says, quote, if it exists in nature, it's probably good for you. Now, that may sound obvious if you're choosing between, say, apples and potato chips, but let's see how this rule applies to some less obvious food choices, according to Dr. Hyman. What's healthier, red meat or chicken? Dr. Hyman says, generally speaking, go for red meat. As long as the label says grass-fed, that's important because even when chickens are labeled organic, most eat processed grains which don't exist in nature. That means they contain higher levels of omega-6 fatty acids, which raise our risk for heart disease. And then what's healthier, whole milk or low-fat milk? With almost any dairy product, Dr. Hyman recommends choosing the full-fat version because even though it contains more calories, a growing number of studies show that naturally occurring fats actually protect us from diabetes. Yes, that's because when food manufacturers remove fat, what do? Well, many times they replace it with sugar or a lot of carbohydrates. And then, what's better for you, butter or margarine? What do you think? If you take even a second to read the ingredients, you can probably guess it's butter because most farmers still make that by churning fresh cream or milk, while margarine tends to be made of refined vegetable oil. Thank you, Dr. Mark Hyman.
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1: Time for some skin intelligence. And are you experiencing more breakouts than normal? Is that you right now? It could be your post-workout shake or smoothie that's to blame. Listen to this. Dermatologist Dr. Mona Gahara says a lot of protein shakes contain whey protein, which is known to cause acne. In a study, when women had a daily drink containing whey protein, at the end of the two-month study, the women were more likely to have pimples. So what's the connection between whey and acne? Well, it stimulates your hormones in a way that makes you produce more testosterone. That increases the production of sebum, which is a fancy term for the oil on your face. Whey also increases the amount of insulin growth factor in our bodies, which also increases oil production. So whey is a double whammy for acne. The solution? You can switch to a different protein in your post-workout shakes, like pea protein. That's becoming very popular. You'll get the same amount of muscle-building protein, but you won't get the oily face to go along with it.
2: Answering.

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Turns out, you and I are healthy. The journal Psychological Science says people who cry in social situations are actually better at managing their emotions. 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When you let yourself get emotional, you get back in control of your feelings faster. 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